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The music of Frédéric Chopin, the Barcarolle in F sharp, by one of the most famous pianists, American pianists certainly. As I said in the introduction, the Texan who conquered Russia by winning the Tchaikovsky competition, getting a ticker tape parade in New York, much like the Knicks are planning on getting on Thursday, but that pianist named Van Cliburn. And I'm also playing him as part of Pride Month. He was rather secretively gay for much of his life. The community certainly knew about it, especially because he's also the Texan that conquered the Baptist Church in his own way. Not that he wanted to, however. Van Cliburn was rather devoutly Baptist in Fort Worth, Texas, and went to church all the time, supported the church, helped keep it afloat with all of his money as well. But when the Baptist Convention learned about Van Cliburn being kind of a secretly gay, but being an open secret, they told the congregation in Fort Worth that they had to kick Van Cliburn out. Then the community took that news and said, we're going to kick you out instead. And they supported Van Cliburn all the way and became their own kind of separate entity. So kudos to that community for stepping up for Van Cliburn. That was, again, his performance of the Barcarolle in F-sharp of Frédéric Chopin. It's part of Pride Month. Also, a nod towards this next pairing, slight little pun in there too. It is, after all, Benjamin Britten on piano and his arrangement of O Wally Wally, or better known as us here in America, The Water is Wide. But to sing it, it is Benjamin Britten's longtime partner, the tenor, Sir Peter Pears.

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0: Ugo Orlandi and Dorina Fratti playing the mandolins with I Solisti Vanity, led by Claudio Scimone. 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
3: Weather for this afternoon, mostly cloudy with some sun peeking through, a chance of thunderstorms later, a high 73. For tonight, mostly cloudy with a low of 55. For tomorrow, cloudy skies with rain, a high of 71.

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0: He was a pianist first, then a composer. It's Stephen Huff's Musical Jewelry Box, played by Jenny Lynn.
1: 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A slight chance of rain in the early evening, otherwise partly cloudy with a low of 55. Clouds tomorrow with periods of rain later in the day, a high of 71. Cloudy and 69 on Thursday.

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